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2: Here's the latest forecast from the Kick AM Weather Center. Lows level off around 60 tonight under clear skies, northwesterly winds around 5 miles per hour. Daytime highs approaching 84 tomorrow. Lots of sunshine. Lows dip down to about 65 tomorrow night. Partly cloudy skies. Right now, 75.

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2: Here's the latest forecast from the Kick AM Weather Center. Lows dip down to about 60 tonight under clear skies. Winds out of the northwest around 5 miles per hour. Daytime highs approaching 84 tomorrow. Mainly sunny skies. Partly cloudy skies tomorrow night. Lows dip down to about 65. Currently 72.

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Winds out of the northwest, around 5 miles per hour. Daytime highs approaching 84 tomorrow. Mainly sunny skies. Partly cloudy skies tomorrow night. Lows dip down to about 65. Right now, it's 70 degrees.

that for Sunday with Father's Day coming up. What's one of the worst presents that you can give your old man on Father's Day? Fishing gear actually ranks at the top of the disliked presents, with Dad saying that it feels thoughtless because, well, they don't care about fishing. Even if you saw a rod on sale, gifting it to someone who won't use it only collects dust. It sends a message that you really didn't consider his hobbies. Plus, men who actually fish will want their own specialized gear. And that makes fishing equipment one of the most classic bad Father's Day gifts that you can avoid.

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2: Here's the latest forecast from the Kick AM Weather Center. Lows dip down to about 60 tonight under clear skies. Winds out of the northwest around 5 miles per hour. Daytime highs approaching 84 tomorrow. Mainly sunny skies. Partly cloudy skies tomorrow night. Lows dip down to about 65. Right now, it's 70 degrees.

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6: Here's the latest forecast from the Kick AM Weather Center. Lows dip down to about 60 tonight under clear skies. Winds out of the northwest, around 5 miles per hour. Daytime highs approaching 84 tomorrow. Mainly sunny skies. Partly cloudy skies tomorrow night. Lows dip down to about 65. Right now, 66.

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2: Here's the latest forecast from the Kick AM Weather Center. Lows dip down to about 60 tonight under clear skies. Winds out of the northwest around 5 miles per hour. Daytime highs approaching 84 tomorrow. Mainly sunny skies. Partly cloudy skies tomorrow night. Lows dip down to about 65. Right now, 66.

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2: Here's the latest forecast from the Kick AM Weather Center. Lows dip down to about 60 tonight under clear skies. Winds out of the northwest around 5 miles per hour. Daytime highs approaching 84 tomorrow. Mainly sunny skies. Partly cloudy skies tomorrow night. Lows dip down to about 65. Currently 64.

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0: 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I told you I still wear my dad's belt buckle. It has Eddie Rabbit on it. So cool. 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
2: Here's the latest forecast from the Kick AM Weather Center. Lows level off around 60 overnight under clear skies. Southerly winds around 5 miles per hour. High of 84 Friday. Lots of sunshine. Lows dip down to about 65 Friday night. Partly cloudy skies. Right now, 63.

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3: Here's the latest forecast from the KICK AM Weather Center. Lows level off around 60 overnight under clear skies. Winds out of the south around 5 miles per hour. Mainly sunny skies Friday. High temperatures reach up to 83. Lows dip down to about 65 Friday night. Partly cloudy skies. Right now, 63.

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2: Here's the latest forecast from the Kick AM Weather Center. Lows level off around 60 overnight under clear skies. Winds out of the south around 5 miles per hour. Mainly sunny skies. Friday, high temperatures reach up to 83. Lows dip down to about 65. Friday night, partly cloudy skies. Right now, 63.

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0: Kenny Rogers, anyone who isn't me tonight. I'm Chris. Thank you so much for allowing me to hang out with you. Coming up, we're going to hear from Ronnie Millsap.
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2: Here's the latest forecast from the Kick AM Weather Center. Lows level off around 60 overnight under clear skies. Winds out of the south around 5 miles per hour. Mainly sunny skies. Friday, high temperatures reach up to 83. Lows dip down to about 65. Friday night, partly cloudy skies. Right now, 61.

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0: 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That's Garth Brooks. 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
2: Here's the latest forecast from the Kick AM Weather Center. Lows dip down to about 60 overnight under clear skies. Winds out of the southwest around 5 miles per hour. Highs level off around 83 Friday, mainly clear skies. Lows dip down to about 65 Friday night, partly cloudy. Right now, 59.

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3: Here's the latest forecast from the Kick AM Weather Center. Lows level off around 59 overnight under clear skies. Westerly winds around 5 miles per hour. Mainly sunny skies Friday. High temperatures reach up to 83. Lows dip down to about 65 Friday night. Partly cloudy skies. Right now, 61.

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0: 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Still to come, we're going to hear from Johnny Cash. 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
2: Here's the latest forecast from the Kick AM Weather Center. Lows level off around 59 overnight under clear skies, westerly winds around 5 miles per hour. Mainly sunny skies Friday. High temperatures reach up to 83. Lows dip down to about 65 Friday night, partly cloudy skies. Right now, 61.

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Good morning on the way this hour. Here from Kenny Rogers, Merle Haggard, Brooks and Dunn. Go back and grab one from the great Eddie Arnold here, right after we hear from Conway Twitty, just trying to figure it all out.

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0: T.G. Shepherd, man, he's ready. You ready to party? It's Friday, right? Ready for the weekend with more to get us there. Keith Whitley coming right up.
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2: Here's the latest forecast from the Kick AM Weather Center. Highs level off around 83 today under mainly sunny skies. Winds out of the northwest around 5 miles per hour. Partly cloudy skies tonight, lows around 65. High temperatures reach up to 85 tomorrow, mainly sunny skies. Currently 59.

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Here's a latest forecast from the Kick AM Weather Center. Lots of sunshine today, with daytime highs approaching 83. Winds out of the northwest, around 5 miles per hour. Lows dip down to about 65 tonight. Mainly cloudy skies expected. Partly cloudy skies tomorrow. Daytime highs approaching 85. Currently, it's 63 degrees.

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Here's the latest forecast from the KICK AM Weather Center. High temperatures reach up to 83 today under mainly sunny skies. Winds out of the northwest around 5 miles per hour. Lows level off around 65 tonight. Mainly cloudy skies expected. Highs level off around 85 tomorrow. Currently, it's 70 degrees.

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2: Here's the latest forecast from the Kick AM Weather Center. High temperatures reach up to 83 today under mainly sunny skies. Winds out of the northwest around 5 miles per hour. Lows level off around 65 tonight. Mainly cloudy skies expected. Highs level off around 85 tomorrow. Currently, it's 70 degrees.

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1: Here's the latest forecast from the Kick AM Weather Center. High temperatures reach up to 83 today under mainly sunny skies. Winds out of the northwest around 5 miles per hour. Lows level off around 65 tonight. Mainly cloudy skies expected. Highs level off around 85 tomorrow. Right now, it's 67 degrees.

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2: Here's the latest forecast from the Kick AM Weather Center. High temperatures reach up to 83 today under mainly sunny skies. Winds out of the northwest, around 5 miles per hour. Lows level off around 65 tonight. Mainly cloudy skies expected. Highs level off around 85 tomorrow. Right now, it's 67 degrees.

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2: Here's the latest forecast from the Kick AM Weather Center. High temperatures reach up to 83 today under mainly sunny skies. Winds out of the northwest around 5 miles per hour. Lows level off around 65 tonight. Mainly cloudy skies expected. Highs level off around 85 tomorrow. Right now, it's 67 degrees.

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0: Baby, baby, don't get hooked on me. 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So go ahead this weekend if you do feel a little lonely. Go outside and become one with nature.
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Here's the latest forecast from the KICK AM Weather Center. High temperatures reach up to 83 today under mainly sunny skies. Winds out of the northwest around 5 miles per hour. Lows level off around 65 tonight. Mainly cloudy skies expected. Highs level off around 85 tomorrow. Right now, it's 67 degrees.

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2: 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And Josh Ross. 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

0: Country vocal powerhouse Nate Smith is on stage August 20th at the Missouri State Fair. 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And Josh Ross. 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
2: Here's the latest forecast from the KICK AM Weather Center. High temperatures reach up to 83
3: today
2: under mainly sunny skies. Winds out of the northwest around 5 miles per hour. Lows level off around 65 tonight. Mainly cloudy skies expected. Highs level off around 85 tomorrow. Right now, it's 67 degrees.

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0: That is Barbara Fairchild with a teddy bear song. Father's Day is coming up, and there's things fathers should know. Never disclose to other parents that you found a good babysitter. They'll want that person. And children's hobbies, you might want to think twice about archery, drumming, and even matchbook collecting. And every father should know that his bedroom gets a lock, but his teenager son's doesn't.
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0: 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I'm Ashley Blake. Father's Day is coming up on Sunday. And do you know the average American will spend about $250 on Dad? That includes going to dinner and getting him a gift.
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2: Here's the latest forecast from the Kick AM Weather Center. A mix of clouds and sun today, with daytime highs approaching 83. Winds out of the northwest, around 5 miles per hour. Lows dip down to about 65. Tonight, mainly cloudy skies expected. Partly cloudy skies tomorrow, high of 85. Right now, 77.

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1: On a warm summer's eve, on a train bound for nowhere, met up with a gambler. 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

0: You know, the main difference between dads and moms, dads focus on one task at a time, like fixing a bike or watching a ball game. Moms, on the other hand, they read emails, help with homework, and start dinner all at once. It's not a smart way to work, but new research shows that moms do multitask about 10 hours more a week than dad does. 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
6: Here's the latest forecast from the Kick AM Weather Center. Sunshine mixed with clouds at times this afternoon, with daytime highs approaching 83. Winds out of the west around 5 miles per hour. Slight chance for scattered rain showers tonight. Lows dip down to about 65. Mainly cloudy skies expected. Right now, it's 79 degrees.

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0: 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Okay, we won't. It is Father's Day coming up on Sunday. You know what Dad wants? 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
2: Here's the latest forecast from the Kick AM Weather Center. Sunshine mixed with clouds at times this afternoon, with daytime highs approaching 83. Winds out of the west, around 5 miles per hour. Slight chance for scattered rain showers tonight. Lows dip down to about 65. Mainly cloudy skies expected. Right now, it's 79 degrees.

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2: Here's the latest forecast from the KICK AM Weather Center. Sunshine mixed with clouds at times this afternoon, with daytime highs approaching 83. Winds out of the west around 5 miles per hour. Slight chance for scattered rain showers tonight. Lows dip down to about 65. Cloudy skies expected. Currently 79.

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0: That is why me, Chris Christopherson. So I was talking to my 10-year-old grandson last night, and I said, do you have history yet? And he said, not yet. It's going to start shortly. And I said, well, do you know what a slave was? And he looked at me and said, yes. And I said, well, tomorrow your mom works for the state, so she's going to be having the day off as a federal holiday. And he said, oh, yeah, I know all about it. So they're teaching those kids early.
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0: 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I'm Ashley Blake. Want to shout out to the dads. Happy Father's Day. I will be in on Sunday, your special day, so I'll be keeping you company. I'll see you then.
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2: Here's the latest forecast from the Kick AM Weather Center. Sunshine mixed with clouds at times this afternoon, with daytime highs approaching 83. Winds out of the west, around 5 miles per hour. Slight chance for scattered rain showers tonight. Lows dip down to about 65. Cloudy skies expected. Currently 79.

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0: Welcome to Friday, everybody. My name is Mike Sheffield, and every afternoon we go through this journey of this awesome music together. And Sunday is Father's Day, so me being a dad, I have put together some dad jokes that I'm going to share with you through the afternoon. And you can use these this weekend as well. And if you have any great dad jokes, you can email them to me. Why don't skeletons fight each other? They don't have the guts. You see? 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It's impossible to put down. Dad jokes. 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
1: Here's the latest forecast from the KICK AM Weather Center. Sunshine mixed with clouds at times this afternoon, with daytime highs approaching 83. Winds out of the west around 5 miles per hour. Slight chance for scattered rain showers tonight. Lows dip down to about 65. Cloudy skies expected. Currently, it's 81 degrees.

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0: sharing some dad jokes with you on this Friday, getting into Father's Day weekend. Here you go. Why don't eggs tell jokes? They'd crack each other up. Yeah, that is a dad's joke. That is a dad joke right there. Yes, yes, it is. I know.
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2: Here's the latest forecast from the Kick AM Weather Center. Sunshine mixed with clouds at times this afternoon, with daytime highs approaching 83. Winds out of the west, around 5 miles per hour. Slight chance for scattered rain showers tonight. Lows dip down to about 65. Cloudy skies expected. Currently, it's 81 degrees.

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Zach Top recently stopped by Toby Keith's OK Kids Corral to visit some kids that are dealing with cancer and their families that are there to support them. An amazing act of kindness from Zach Top that

0: Father's Day is Sunday. We're going through dad jokes for you to use and share over the weekend. You may have your own as well. But if you don't, here you go. Did you hear about the restaurant on the moon? Great food. No atmosphere.
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2: Here's the latest forecast from the Kick AM Weather Center. Sunshine mixed with clouds at times this afternoon, with daytime highs approaching 83. Winds out of the west, around 5 miles per hour. Slight chance for scattered rain showers tonight. Lows dip down to about 65. Cloudy skies expected. Currently, it's 81 degrees.

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0: Dad jokes for your Friday going into Father's Day. Why did the golfer bring two pairs of pants in case he got a hole in one? 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
11: Here's the latest forecast from the Kick AM Weather Center. Sunshine mixed with clouds at times this afternoon, with daytime highs approaching 83. Winds out of the west around 5 miles per hour. Slight chance for scattered rain showers tonight. Lows dip down to about 65. Cloudy skies expected. Currently, it's 81 degrees.

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0: Getting ready for Father's Day. My name is Mike Sheffield. Thanks for listening today. And I've just found these dad jokes that I'm sharing with you today to take with your Father's Day weekend. And you can share these with your kids and your grandkids. Like, here you go. Why don't oysters share their pearls? Because they're shellfish.
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2: Here's the latest forecast from the Kick AM Weather Center. Slight chance for scattered showers tonight. Otherwise, overcast skies. Lows dip down to about 65. North winds around 5 miles per hour. Slight chance for isolated showers tomorrow. Highs around 85. Sunshine mixed with clouds at times. Currently 79.

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3: Here's the latest forecast from the Kick AM Weather Center. Slight chance for scattered showers tonight, otherwise overcast skies. Lows dip down to about 65. North winds around 5 miles per hour. Slight chance for isolated showers tomorrow. Highs around 85. Sunshine mixed with clouds at times. Currently 77.
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2: Here's the latest forecast from the Kick AM Weather Center. Slight chance for scattered showers tonight. Otherwise, overcast skies. Lows dip down to about 65. North winds around 5 miles per hour. Slight chance for isolated showers tomorrow. Highs around 85. Sunshine mixed with clouds at times. Currently 77.

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4: Winds around 5 miles per hour. Slight chance for isolated showers tomorrow. Highs around 85. Sunshine mixed with clouds at times. Currently 79.
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1: Here's the latest forecast from the Kick AM Weather Center. Slight chance for scattered showers tonight, otherwise overcast skies. Lows dip down to about 65. North winds around 5 miles per hour. Slight chance for isolated showers tomorrow. Highs around 85. Sunshine mixed with clouds at times. Currently 79.
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